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10: Hi, I'm Phoebe Humphrey. Airline workers are warning of more strike action at major airports if an ongoing pay dispute with Jetstar is not resolved. Workers have already walked off the job for an hour this morning and will embark on another hour strike again this afternoon, with travellers warned to expect delays. Don Brown from the Australian Service Union telling Nine they've been left with no other choice.
11: We want to make sure that we get a deal done. Workers don't want a strike, it's the last resort. Yep. But when the profits are raking in for Qantas and Jetstar, and the workers aren't sharing in that, this is their last resort.
10: Calls are growing for online gaming platforms to beef up their protections against child exploitation and radicalisation. A new report from the eSafety Commissioner has found major gaps in the way games like Roblox, Fortnite and Minecraft protect kids online, and inconsistencies in responding to serious harm. The Israeli PM claims the Fly Dubai pilot involved in a mid-air stabbing underwent Islamist radical indoctrination. The flight from Dubai to Tel Aviv was forced to make an emergency landing landing in Saudi Arabia after the attack in the cockpit, which was an apparent attempt to crash the plane. It's believed the pilot was acting alone. Teachers say they're increasingly expected to be psychologists, social workers and quasi-parents, and it's affecting their own mental health. A survey by Beyond Blues found 9 in 10 teachers feel they're being overburdened by non-teaching tasks, with 1 in 5 considering quitting within the next 5 years. And Oscar-winning actor Jamie Foxx will be shooting in Melbourne next week. He's down under working on a new fictional hostage drama called Deadlocked.
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10: In sport, a call on whether Roosters hooker Connor Watson will play in this weekend's NRL Grand Final is expected to be made this morning. It comes after the 30-year-old met with independent neurologists yesterday in a bid to be cleared for Sunday's decider against the Knights after failing an HIA last week. And Isaac Heaney has won Sydney's Best and Fairest Award following his club suspension, while Lions gun Will Ashcroft capped off a golden year winning his first club Best and Fairest. That's the latest news in sport.
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15: Partly cloudy today, high chance of showers from late morning, might see a thunderstorm too. Tomorrow cloudy, slight chance of a shower and a top of 20 degrees to kick off the weekend. Sunday cloudy, 22 the top, and on your public holiday Monday it's looking partly cloudy with a slight chance of a shower and a top of 23 degrees. Today we're expecting a top of 22, and right now at the De Villiers Air Conditioning Weather Station it's 18.

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0: 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Is she stealing music? She's come out to prove that she isn't.
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0: No, hang on a minute, try again.
1: And Boston, I'll always love you.
0: No, I think, you know what? I don't mind the one that supposedly ripped off Stick Season from Noah Carr. Let's get Boston. After Fuel and Josh for Woz, we're going non-stop 10 in a row. 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

Riverland's home of the hits, Magic 931. And if you don't feel like singing along to Chapel Roan, it's actually so fair because this song is so high that she herself can't sing through it fully. The recorded version is impossible to reach, but we're going to play it for you next here at Magic 931. And of course, we're on the search for the Riverland Sportsperson

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0: Magic 931. It's the Riverlands home of the hits. Craig here. About as angry as we ever see Ed Sheeran. I think his hair's on fire in this song. A little more, it's going to play. Plus, Pat Benatar, Hit Me With Your Best Shot. We do another non-stop 10 in a row after 11 o'clock. Shout-outs to Jack and Ryan making their way to Barmer from Adelaide. They are running for a cause. All donations going to the Cancer Council. And they're going to be landing in Barmer about 3 p.m. tomorrow.
1: Once you get to the Barmer Club, what's the go again for people who are still making plans to get around there?
2: Dinner party that starts at 5 till late, so dinner will be at 6:30, and then we'll have a alternate drop meal. 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
0: Get around the boys. They've done a bloody big run. That's what they've called it, and they are just about to hit their $25,000 goal. So get around the boys. Get around the Barmer Club this Sunday night.
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3: 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Now.
13: Hi, I'm Phoebe Humphrey. Israel's Benjamin Netanyahu claims the pilot arrested over a mid-air stabbing and suspected crash attempt was radicalised. The Fly Dubai plane was 2 hours into its journey from Dubai to Tel Aviv when passengers were forced to help following another pilot being attacked. It was forced to make an emergency landing in Saudi Arabia.
14: It looks like he had been radicalised. I think it's too early to say whether he had any connections with Iran or with anyone else. It's too early to say that.
13: The man remains in custody. Aussie travellers flying with Jetstar are facing delays today as workers take strike action. 1,000 union members walked off the job at major airports across the country for an hour this morning and will do so again this afternoon. Victorian detectives investigating the Swans Pullman Hotel saga have been handed a second recording. News Corp reports the 20-minute long video was recorded by one of the women 2 weeks after the August 17 incident where she details sexual assault allegations. No charges have been laid. Australia's e-safety watchdog has issued a warning to parents about gaming giants failing to protect their kids. The e-safety commissioner says platforms like Minecraft, Fortnite and Roblox are not doing enough to protect children from sexual exploitation. And the Screaming Jets are among the Aussie acts to play at Sunday's NRL Grand Final. They'll team up with the likes of Amy Shark and Grinspoon for a pre-match tribute to Rabbitohs player Jai Arrow, who was forced to medically retire earlier this year after being diagnosed with MND.
3: Win the keys. Your next meal at the Big River Tavern could lead to a Mitsubishi Outlander.
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13: In sport, the countdown is on to the NRL Grand Final. All eyes are on who will replace suspended Knights hooker Phoenix Crossland in the decider on Sunday. Knights legend Andrew Johns telling Nine we could see a surprise inclusion.
6: Well, there's a big rumour going around that the young Diesel Hagen is going to debut, who's never played an NRL game.
13: And it's the opening day of the 2026 AFL free agency window. With plenty of movement on the cards, Collingwood's deal for Lachie Neale is expected to get across the line, while Carlton has lodged paperwork for Sydney's Joel Armady. That's the latest news and sport.
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18: Magic weather.
0: Partly cloudy today, high chance of showers from late morning, might see a thunderstorm too. Tomorrow, cloudy, slight chance of a shower and a top of 20 degrees to kick off the weekend. Sunday, cloudy, 22 the top, and on your public holiday Monday, it's looking partly cloudy with a slight chance of a shower and a top of 23 degrees. Today, we're expecting a top of 22, and right now at the Davilles Air Conditioning Weather Station, it's 18.
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Queensland's home of the hits, Magic 931 with Craig. 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To get to the long weekend, we have some sing-alongs from the 2000s, Anastasia. Oh yes, that coming before we dip back to the 80s. Journey and Don't Stop Believing. Yeah, hold on. That feeling coming straight after Bruno Mars. But first up, Alex Warren and Jelly Roll. This is Bloodline at Magic 931.

0: Magic 931, the Riverlands home of the hits. Loving this from Post Malone. Slipped under the radar. For those that didn't look back through the back catalogue when he got his first few big hits, me included. Taking Fleetwood Mac. Doing Hollywood Dreams in a moment for you at Magic 931. And our dreams have come true in the Wings for Life silent auction thanks to everybody who got around it. We are well over $15,000 raised for the Royal Flying Doctor Service Riverland Support Group. 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Incredible work. 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

0: Riverland's home of the hits, Magic 931. No Kanye at the MTV VMAs. Good news for Taylor. And he's also not in our version of American Boy from Estelle to kick off the throwback lunch for TJ's Furniture. Before that, we'll get your latest local news update. You can keep up to date online too at magic931.com.au. Jackie Lim's filling in for Lockie Winnell. Some road closures around St. Therese Church. As of now, through until 2 p.m. this afternoon, a Renmark water rescue and great news for junior speedway races. Hear it all in a moment with your latest local news update at Magic 931.
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1: 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Now.
8: Morning, I'm Jackie Lim. Emergency services mounted a swift water rescue response at Renmark yesterday after reports a car had gone into the River Murray. Crews were called to Jane Eliza Avenue at around 2:40, with initial information indicating people remained inside the vehicle. SES water rescue teams from Renmark and Berry were dispatched along with other emergency resources. Authorities are yet to provide further details on the outcome. Renmark residents are being reminded to expect traffic changes today as the community gathers for a local funeral service. Road closures will affect sections of Rowrow Avenue and Thirk Street between 10 a.m. and 2:30 this afternoon. The funeral service for 17-year-old Ryan Prokopek is scheduled for midday at St. Therese Catholic Church. Ryan died in a head-on collision on Sturt Highway last week. To help cater for increased attendance, additional parking will be available at the Steve Poutakidis Soccer Oval. A major boost to emergency communications has arrived just in time for the upcoming bushfire season. Temporary disaster roaming is now active, allowing mobile phone users to connect to other participating networks if their usual service is knocked out during a declared disaster. Telstra executive Channa Senavaratne says the new technology will play an important role in helping communities stay connected.
9: TDR is intended for major natural disasters in regional and rural areas. It's not intended for metropolitan areas. Unfortunately, TDR NBR won't work when there's a power outage that has impacted all of the networks and none have survived. There are also some limits in how many locations TVR can be activated at the same time.
8: The dates for the Riverlands fire danger season are yet to be announced. It comes as a few others are declared early, with October 15 starts for the Flinders and Northeast Pastoral. And the next generation of Riverland Speedway stars will have a new home from this weekend. Riverland Speedway in Renmark is officially opening a purpose-built junior circuit, providing young riders with a dedicated venue to race and develop their skills. The new 142-metre track has been built over the past month and is believed to be the longest junior speedway track in South Australia.
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6: 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Australia's eSafety Commissioner Julie Inman-Grant telling Nine protections of child accounts are not on by default.
10: The primary demographic are 8 to 13-year-olds. So if you are a predator, whether you're a violent extremist or you're grooming for sexual purposes, you're going to go to the digital playgrounds where children are.
6: Israeli authorities say a pilot who attempted to hijack a Fly Dubai plane is an extremist. A man was arrested after stabbing his co-pilot 2 hours into the flight from Dubai to Tel Aviv, which was forced to make an emergency landing in Saudi Arabia. Donald Trump thinks there could be links to Iran and says he's prepared to take action if that's the case.
11: Oh, they'll be in for Iran. Don't worry. You just ask them.
6: Artificial intelligence will go under the microscope in a nation-leading royal commission in South Australia. A former federal judge and two tech experts will run the probe, looking into how AI benefits can be maximised while minimising risk. And new research has found LGBTQ plus Aussies are 3 times more likely to experience mental health disorders. Monash University researchers say they have a 3.5 times higher risk of experiencing high psychological distress compared to the rest of the population.
1: Dinner tonight. Mitsubishi Outlander tomorrow. Win the keys at the Big River Tavern.
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6: In sport, the AFL free agency window opens today with a number of clubs lodging paperwork to finalise deals. That includes for Toby Green, who will join Geelong as an unrestricted free agent on a 3-year deal. And Daly Cherry Evans doesn't want the focus to fall on him as he prepares for his final NRL game in Sunday's decider against the Knights. The Roosters 5-8 is looking to bow out with a premiership.
12: The end is near, but the moment I allow myself to start thinking about all those sorts of fairy tales and storylines, I'll distract myself from what actually needs to be done this week.
6: That's the latest news and sport.
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0: Partly cloudy today, high chance of showers from late morning, might see a thunderstorm too. Tomorrow, cloudy, slight chance of a shower and a top of 20 degrees to kick off the weekend. Sunday, cloudy, 22 the top, and on your public holiday Monday, it's looking partly cloudy with a slight chance of a shower and a top of 23 degrees. Today, we're expecting a top of 22, and right now at the Davilis Air Conditioning Weather Station, it's 19.
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0: Arrested Development here at Magic 931, the Riverlands home of the hits. That wraps up the throwback lunch for TJ's Furniture, something fresh from Cat's Eye. How many people are in that group again? I think it started with six. I saw four when they performed on SNL. This isn't a whole nother S Club 7 situation, is it? One, two, three, four more songs and you'll hear Cat's Eye, Animal, here at Magic 931. Of course, Loxton's show on this weekend, and look, you need to be looking out for the scarecrow that Rob made across the week in Brekkie, all thanks to Harvey Norman Renmark. Our boss Greg had a look at it this morning.
1: Chelsea, who called up earlier in the week, scared of spiders, so there's plenty of fake spiders.
2: There's webs on it. There are spider webs.
1: Zach suggested it was a little abstract, but had a photo of a humanoid turkey in a doctor's uniform. I didn't want to buy a lab coat, but I did try and include sort of some turkey ruffles under the neck, and I thought the surgical rubber gloves are very disconcerting.
2: Yeah, just a touch. And is that like turkey blood on the creepy white vest?
1: No, it's actually spilt coffee, because that is going to ruin your day.
2: Yeah, of course. That's a bad thing.
0: We'll come back on Tuesday after the long weekend and after the Loxton show this Sunday and Monday to find out how it's gone. Was it scary enough? Zach and Tabby will also be back Tuesday morning from 6 to 9, all thanks to Harvey Norman Redmark.

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Now that we've given our tech team a heart attack, let's play some new music instead. Cat's Eye, Animal.

0: hits, the Riverlands home of the hits, Magic 931 with Craig, Motor Accident Commission and everyone from Miles Smith to Niall Horan, suggesting to drive safe this weekend for the long weekend. 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Check this out.
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0: That's it. 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

0: Magic 931, the Riverlands, home of the hits. Craig out of here. Handing over to Wendy to take you through this afternoon. And get into my long weekend. You enjoy it when you get there too. Shout some love tonight to come. We've Benson Boone lined up as well, and the John Butler Trio in the next non-stop 10 in a row for AY Riverlands. Zach and Tabby returning Tuesday morning from 6 to 9, all thanks to Harvey Norman Renmark. Have a great one, and I'll see you Tuesday from 10 on the same station, Magic 931.
1: 3, 2, 1, girls wanna have fun.
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5: Hello, I'm Monique Crichton. Airports are bracing for disruptions as Jetstar staff strike over a pay claim. But the airline insists it's got contingency plans in place as rolling stoppages impact travellers on the NRL Grand Final weekend. It's also a long weekend in New South Wales, SA, the ACT and Queensland. Three men have been arrested in Sydney after two women were assaulted in their homes in the city's southwest. The trio, aged 18, 19 and 20, allegedly forced their way into a Bankstown home early last month and then struck in Arncliffe this week. New South Wales police say they are confident the women were targeted.
6: I believe that these men had done some research and they believe that these women might be home alone and they might have money on the premises.
5: Parts of New South Wales and Victoria are on flood watch after a deluge. Melbourne has already recorded half of its average October rainfall. Australia's eSafety Watchdog has issued a warning to parents about gaming giants failing to protect their kids. The eSafety Commissioner says platforms like Minecraft, Fortnite and Roblox are not doing enough to protect children from sexual exploitation. Platforms with the dominant purpose of gaming are not covered under the nation's under-16 social media ban. And Oscar-winning actor Jamie Foxx will be shooting in Melbourne next week. He's down under working on Deadlocked, a new fictional hostage drama set in a New York courtroom.
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5: In Sport, Knights legend Andrew John says it's all belief that's guiding Newcastle to success. The Knights will be looking to secure their first premiership in 25 years when they take on the Roosters on Sunday.
8: Ticker and belief, and now there's that momentum, but now the groundswell, the emotion behind it with the fans. It's like they opened the stadium Sunday in Newcastle to watch it on the big screen. They sold out in 3 minutes. 27,000 going to watch it.
5: That's thanks to Nine. And in the AFL, giant Toby Green is now a Cat under free agency. That's the latest in news and sport.
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5: Nice to have some spring rain. Partly cloudy, chance of a late thunderstorm today. Tomorrow, 19, chance of a shower. Sunday, remaining 19, chance of showers. Today's top 22.
13: Right now at the De Villiers Air Conditioning Weather Station, it's 20 degrees.

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Filling in for Rob, he'll be back on Arvo's next week. Zach and Tabby for breakfast. Thanks to Harvey, Norman, Renmark, back next week. Congratulations, Riverland. 15K raised for Wings for Life. Well done and thank you. What a stellar effort, Riverland. What a way to go out flying high on a Friday as we step into a long weekend. Plenty going on. 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Thanks to Ray White Riverland. 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

0: The Riverlands, home of the hits, Magic 931 on this Friday as we are closer and closer to the long weekend. You've got to love a long weekend and no shortage of things to do in the Riverland. You might want to head along to the Loxton Show Sunday, Monday. We've got a massive dirt kart racing event coming to the Riverland. More dates on that shortly. 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Mitre 10 street sheet where you can also let us know of events. Getting you back to the hits, we've got some Goo Goo Dolls on the way. Next, Aussie, the Kid Leroy on Magic.
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0: 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This weekend, three big days of dirt kart club racing. Lots of K's in there. And at the Loxton Kart Club, there will be lots of K's being done around the track for 3 days of racing, starting from today, finishing Sunday, October 4. It's the 2026 Hamo's Concreting Australian Dirt Kart title. And there are competitors coming from all over the state, interstate. It is going to be huge. It's a national event. Make sure you head out to the Loxton Kart Club this weekend. New sport and weather on the way, then we'll kick off another non-stop 10 for your Friday.
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12: 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Now.
13: Hello, I'm Monique Crichton. Labor is promising to crack down on lawyers and migration agents who pursue visa applications with no reasonable prospect of success. It's part of a wider migration overhaul, which will also see many international students barred from bringing their families here. Assistant Citizenship Minister Julian Hill telling a conference that won't impact those already in the country.
14: The families already in Australia are fully grandfathered as an exception, because this government's not in the business of breaking up families who are already onshore here.
13: A Queensland man will spend at least 12 years behind bars, sentenced for facilitating the sexual abuse of 25 children in the Philippines. The 62-year-old from Brisbane pleaded guilty to 98 child abuse-related offences. Two violent home invasions in Sydney's southwest have resulted in the arrest of three men aged between 18 and 20. New South Wales police allege the trio attacked women at home alone in Bankstown and Arncliffe a month apart. And they say the violence was of the highest order.
15: They're armed with a knife. They used duct tape to restrain these women, put them over their mouth. They had duct tape over their mouth. They assaulted the women, punching a woman. You don't need to do that to overcome a solo female. The violence was over the top.
13: It's believed money was the target. And word is the Screaming Jets will be performing at the NRL Grand Final on Sunday. It could be an omen for the Knights as the band started in Newcastle.
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13: In sport, a blow for the Roosters ahead of Sunday's grand final with Connor Watson ruled out. He's failed to overturn his Category 1 HIA ruling from last week following meetings with independent neurologists, so he won't be able to line up against the Knights on Sunday. Player movement is underway in the AFL. Toby Green is joining Geelong from the Giants as an unrestricted free agent, while Joel Amati is leaving Sydney for Carlton. That's the latest in news and sport.
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0: Nice to have some spring rain, partly cloudy, chance of a late thunderstorm today. Tomorrow, 19, chance of a shower. Sunday, remaining 19, chance of showers. Today's top 22.
26: Right now at the Davilly's Air Conditioning Weather Station, it's 21 degrees.
12: 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Magic 931. I said

got your song onto that one, Bare Naked Ladies. It's all been done. It has indeed. And we are doing another non-stop 10, thanks to Ray White, Riverland, every hour to get you through your Arvo. 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We'll get the hits going. Five down, five to go. The Thompson Twins. Right now, Nikki Yore and Daisy. Sunroof on Magic. I got my

0: is amazing. Finishing off our non-stop 10. We'll do it again next hour. Thanks to Robot Riverland, three offices, one team. Bad dreams. Wendy Marie in this afternoon. Hope your Friday's going well. The afternoon's going by really fast. Can't wait for that long weekend. 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A big event on now, a week out. 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It's going to be a fantastic night. Rob's been all into the fashion accessories this week. He gave away a double pass. 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The entire Magic team will be there. It's going to be fantastic. Back to the hits. We'll get on some Kim Mazel shortly. Next, Jamie Miller.
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0: 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Also, not forgetting the Loxton Show Sunday through till Monday. You've got plenty of events on to keep you very, very busy this long weekend. News, sport and weather on the way. Then we'll kick off another non-stop 10. Thanks to Ray White, Riverland. And one of the hits lined up, a part of the non-stop 10, 2019, Post Malone. It's a cruisy one, a part of your non-stop 10 next hour after news, sport and weather here on Magic.
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1: 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Now,
10: Hello, I'm Monique Crichton. Well, there are some changes coming into force when it comes to international student visas. Most will be barred from bringing families with them. Assistant Citizenship Minister Julian Hill standing by Labor's reforms.
11: Australia welcomes genuine students seeking a premium Australian education, but the government will not back down from seeking to manage the size and the shape of the onshore student market.
10: There's been swift reaction to Trade Minister Don Farrell suggesting Aussie super funds invest more in the US meat industry as a way to shield lamb producers from additional US tariffs. Opposition leader Angus Taylor among those reaching for the clippers.
12: I don't know where this idea came from. He's got a lot of explaining to do if he's going to convince me and I'm sure many Australians on this one.
10: An Aussie caravan business has collapsed amid a major financial dispute. Customers of Maverick Campers have been left in limbo after the company plunged into administration, reportedly owing $500,000. The company operates four showrooms across the country. A Perth man wanted on drugs and money laundering charges in WA has been arrested in Colombia. He's been hiding out there since 2018 and is wanted at home for being an alleged drug baron. He's expected to be handed over to Aussie authorities for extradition soon. And Kelly Clarkson is getting candid about her dating life, revealing she's not ready to get back out there. The singer says she's happily single and focusing on her kids. Kelly's ex-husband died of cancer just over a year ago.
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10: In sport, heartbreak for Rooster star Connor Watson. He's been officially ruled out of this weekend's grand final against the Knights. He's failed to receive clearance from an independent doctor after suffering a head knock in the opening minute of last week's game. And the Tassie Jack Jumpers managed a 2-point win over Melbourne United last night in the NBL. Tonight, the Sixers face the Hawks in Wollongong and South East Melbourne Phoenix tackle the Wildcats in Perth. That's the latest in news and sport.
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2: Magic weather.
0: Partly cloudy for the rest of today. Tomorrow, chance of showers. Sunday, 19 the top. Chance of showers. Tonight, a low of 6. Tomorrow's top 19.
14: Right now, at the DeVilliers Air Conditioning Weather Station, it's 18 degrees.
1: We'll stop once the carp are gone from Lake Bonnie. Here we go again. Magic's non-stop 10 in a row for Ray White Riverland.

I love tats, but I'm a bit torn with tats on the face, but he does pull it off. Post Malone circles on the Riverlands, home of the hits, Magic 931, live on the air, free on the iHeart app. Continuing your non-stop 10, thanks to Ray White, Riverland. Let's get stuck in. Taylor Swift, Not Far Away, Aussie Noiseworks. After this one, Olivia Rodrigo, Stupid Song. It's your non-stop 10. New York City.

0: the latest single from her Life of a Showgirl, Tay Tay, Patient Zero, on the Real Anne's Home of the Hits, Magic 931, live on the air, free on the iHeart app. Download it from magic931.com.au. That's a wrap for another Non-Stop 10. We'll do it again next hour. Thanks to Ray White, Riverland. And we've got some local lads who are doing a bloody great job in the bloody big run. Rob caught up with Ryan this morning. They were en route to Wakery. So I think they're staying the night in Wakery, and a big finale. Welcome them home as they head into Balmora around 3 p.m. tomorrow afternoon with a big celebration at the Balmora Club. They've raised over $21,000 for the Cancer Council. So what an amazing effort. And it's big efforts all round here on this Friday in the Riverland as we head into the long weekend. Wings for Life raised $15,000. Yay, congratulations. Well done. Thank you for banding together on that. It's been a massive effort. Thank you to all involved. Thank you to the local businesses. It's just been an amazing job. We're flying high on this Friday. Stick around. We had some Bruce Springsteen on next. Lil Nas next.
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0: I should have got the vibes up for the long weekend to come. Just the thing, Paul Mack featuring Peter Morris on the Riverlands Home of the Hits, Magic 931 for your Friday. Wendy Marie filling in for Robbie's back next week on Arvo's, and Zach and Tabby for breakfast back Monday morning from 6 after a well-deserved week off. Plenty to do this long weekend. Loxton Show Sunday, Monday, Barmera Market Sunday, and don't forget the 2026 Hammos Concreting Australian Dirt Kart titles starting today out at the Loxton Dirt Kart Club. Lots of K's there. It's my running joke. Lots of K's going around that track this weekend. New sport and weather on the way. Don't mind the puns. Then we'll get stuck into another non-stop 10. Thanks to Ray White Riverland.
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12: Hello, I'm Monique Crichton. It's shaping up to be a dry start to the weekend for Queensland and Western Australia, but it's a different story for New South Wales and Victoria. And Dean Naramore from the Bureau says it'll be wet again tomorrow.
13: The focus really will be through Victoria and eastern New South Wales, where we're going to see severe thunderstorms with large hail, damaging winds and heavy rainfall. We also could see heavy rainfall leading to flooding through southern parts of Victoria.
12: Labor's under attack for suggesting Australian super funds should invest in the US meat sector to help shield our sheep farmers from potential further tariffs. It's been put forward during a trip by Trade Minister Don Farrell, but quickly shot down by opposition leader Angus Taylor.
3: Now, if the government wants to go and buy American sheep, they need to explain that to the Australian people. But I can tell you what, they shouldn't be using Australians' money to do it.
12: Customers of caravan maker Maverick Campers have been left in the lurch after the company announced its closure. The Adelaide-based business was plunged into liquidation amid a $500,000 finance dispute affecting showrooms across four locations. And Sarah Jessica Parker has hit the red carpet in a gown threaded with pink ballet ribbons. The 61-year-old is the founding chair of Ballet's Fall Fashion Gala in New York. Hubby Matthew Broderick tagged along for the cause close to her heart.
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12: In sport, Connor Watson's out of the Roosters' side to face the Knights in Sunday's NRL Grand Final. He couldn't get clearance after a head knock. Carlton has climbed to third on the AFLW table with a 36-24 victory over the Hawks. Richmond and Geelong meet tonight. Former Perth scorcher Nick Hobson will make the leap to Hobart this summer after signing on for the Canes in the Big Bash League. And there are two practice sessions today ahead of this weekend's Malaysian Grand Prix. That's the latest in news and sport.
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0: Magic weather. Partly cloudy for the rest of today. Tomorrow, chance of showers. Sunday, 19 the top, chance of showers. Tonight, a low of 6. Tomorrow's top 19. Right now at the Davillies Air Conditioning Weather Station, it's 21 degrees.
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Now, where did I put all those stops? 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

Working our way through our last non-stop 10 for today, but back Monday morning from 9 right across your workday. Non-stop 10s. Thanks to Ray White, River Land, three officers, one team. Let's keep it going. Savage Garden on the way now. Bruno Mars, On My Soul, on Magic.

0: 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Dasher, Memo.
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0: 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We've got some Ed Sheeran, Roxette, next, the Kid Laroi on Magic.
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0: 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New sport and weather on the way. Then Will and Woody take over for your drive home. Stick around. And thanks for your company this week. Rob's back on Arvo's next week. Zach and Tabby for breakfast. Thanks to Harvey Norman Remmer. Back next Monday morning from 6. They'll be all bright and refreshed and all your brekkie fun returns. From Zach and Tabby, Rob's done a great job looking after all of their pets. Have yourself a great long weekend and don't forget to listen into The Hype tomorrow night from 9. ARIA chart toppers Ed Coleman and Scudder. We do that every Saturday night here on Magic The Hype. Have a great long weekend and I'll catch you shortly. See ya.
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8: Hello, I'm Monique Crichton. Well, Victoria's been copping some wet conditions and it's not over yet. Dean Naramore from the Bureau says another active day is looming tomorrow with widespread rain and storms.
9: Heavy falls through west-south Gippsland and also about the Otway Ranges, and severe weather warnings are current there. Severe thunderstorms also possible across much of northeastern and possibly southeastern Victoria as well.
8: Parts of New South Wales will also get some wet weather, but Queensland has a dry start to the long weekend there. Three young men from Sydney have been arrested and charged in connection with two violent crimes against women. Police believe robbery was the motive for the separate attacks in the city's southwestern suburbs, the victims home alone at the time. A sex crimes commander, Virginia Gorman, says they've been charged with very serious offences.
10: I think there's one that comes with a 25-year penalty, and they should be serious offences, and we've charged them with the highest offences because the offences, the violence they committed was of the highest order.
8: After hiding out in South America for 8 years, a man wanted in Perth has been arrested by Interpol. The 41-year-old is alleged to have been behind a major drug ring that was shipping drugs back to WA. Authorities in Colombia say he will be extradited to Australia. And Miranda Kerr has walked the catwalk for the first time in nearly a decade. The Aussie model returning to the runway for Paris Fashion Week, walking in the Stella McCartney show.
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8: In sport, tough news for Roosters star Connor Watson, who's been ruled out of Sunday's NRL Grand Final with the Knights. He's failed to receive clearance from specialists after suffering a head knock last week. It also means he's now played his last game for the Tricolours as he prepares to line up with the Dragons next season before linking up with PNG in 2028. And it seems Nick Murray will stay with the Crows next year. The Adelaide bosses saying they won't entertain his trade request to the Roos. That's the latest in news and sport.
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0: Partly cloudy for the rest of today. Tomorrow, chance of showers. Sunday, 19 the top, chance of showers. Tonight, a low of 6. Tomorrow's top 19. Right now, at the De Villiers Air Conditioning Weather Station, it's 18 degrees.

0: Will and Woody here, guys. We're on a break right now. A well-earned break. We'll be back from the little break. We will be back from the little break. But before we come back from the little break, we thought it was a great idea, a great opportunity with to reminisce on some great stuff.
1: Bloody Earth, let's get into a song. Up next, great stuff from Will and Woody.
2: It's Will and Woody.
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0: it's Will and Woody. Hope you're having a wonderful drive home. Possibly the most popular author in the country, if not one of the most popular authors in the world right now. You'd know her from Big Little Lies. You would also know her from Nine Perfect Strangers. You'd know her from just about everything else Nicole Kidman and Reese Witherspoon have done together on television recently. It is Leanne Moriarty. She's in the studio right now.
1: And obviously Reese Witherspoon and Nicole Kidman, etc., are very interested in your work, and they are, you know, obviously they've had success from adapting your books to the screen. Do they ever now reach out? Like, would you get a phone call from Nicole Kidman and say, hey, it would just be huge if I could murder someone in the next season? Or like suggesting things that they want to see?
2: No, because I'm writing my own novels and I'm in charge of my world. Mm. But I bet they might say that to the screenwriters.
1: Yeah.
2: They have their own ideas then.
1: Yeah.
2: But I wouldn't like that. I think I'm in charge.
0: You're in charge. It's your story. Yeah. It's your story. Yeah. 100%.
1: And so when it is being, because I know that there is someone who does the adaptation to screen, do you have to have hands off there, or do you have some say when they are adapting it to screen?
2: Well, I don't have to have hands off, but I choose to be hands off.
0: Yeah, it'd be too much.
2: Yeah.
0: It'd be way too much. Speaking of TV writing, I know you've been to the Emmys a few times now with, and you won for Outstanding Limited Series. And I know that on the way there, there was a policeman that stopped your driver. And I heard a very funny story about that.
2: Yeah, so I was in the back of the car with my husband. We were all very dressed up. I'd spent ages getting ready, it takes hours for a woman to get ready. He just got in the shower, ran his hand over the top of his head and looked like a movie star on the red carpet. And I took 3 hours to look barely acceptable. Anyway, forget putting all that aside, we were in the car and I was looking as good as it is possible for me to look. And we were driving along and a policeman stopped the car and said, have you got a celebrity in the back there? And the driver said, nope. And I was looking at my husband saying, what? And he said, well, in that case, this way. And so then we had to go a different way. So there's all...
0: I knew I overheard it.
2: All different rules. I always remember hearing Emma Thompson say, when you're in LA, there's always somebody making it clear that there's people who are more famous than you. Wow. So even Emma Thompson said that.
0: Wow.
1: Yeah, that is amazing.
0: I can't believe that you overheard that.
2: Well, they weren't trying to hide it.
0: This is the truth. I've got a relatively unknown Australian author sitting in the back of the car.
2: Yes, that's true.
1: Good luck meeting some real celebrities. Have a fun night.
2: But I already knew that because leading up to it, I kept getting all these emails saying, you will not be invited to this particular ball. There was some ball that followed the Emmys.
0: After party?
2: Yeah, I think it was something like the governor's ball or something.
0: Right,
2: and I think you had to be at a certain level. And I'd never heard of the ball, so I didn't care that I wasn't invited. But they needed to really make the point.
0: Salt in the wound.
2: I was not going to it until finally I answered and said, I understand. Yours, Cinderella.
0: I love that.
1: That's so funny.
0: Leanne, it's been amazing to have you in the studio. Thank you so much for coming in. You've got a brand new book. It is called Here One Moment, available at all good bookstores. Pantsed by yours truly.
2: written in
0: eloquent prose.
2: Yes,
0: well thought out. Thorough. Whatever you want to put on it, it is in all good bookstores today. So you can go and get the latest read from Leanne Moriarty, which I'm sure will fly off the shelves like all of your books do, Leanne, because we think you're outstanding. Congratulations on all your success and thanks for coming on, Will and Wood.
2: Thank you so much. It's been really fun. No writing this time.
0: Yes.
2: It's great.
0: Right.
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0: And then somebody says, it's like Fred doesn't even exist, isn't it? And then
1: just
0: never talk about
1: him. Just a way to get him out of there.
0: Yeah.
1: Fred was rendered mute at some
0: well,
1: stage.
0: I sent him off to college in America.
1: Right. Good decision.
0: Yeah.
1: Hey, we're here with Leanne Moriarty, 3-time number one New York Times bestseller, Big Little Truths. Her latest novel is out today, and we've got more with her right up next on her relationship with all the big stars in the TV show Big Little Lies, which I'm sure all of us are interested in. It's Will and Woody.
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12: Hi, I'm Sally Pearson. The Roosters and Broncos have made their final public appearances ahead of this weekend's NRLW Grand Final at a fan fest in Sydney. Both sides will have their captains' runs tomorrow before Sunday's decider. Carlton has held on to beat the Hawks by 12 points in the AFLW. Round 8 continues tonight with Richmond taking on Geelong. Kim Birrell and Storm Hunter have won their opening round matches at the China Open, and Talia McGrath will lead the Aussie one-day side in the series against Bangladesh starting next week after Sophie Molyneux was ruled out with a hip injury.
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14: Yo, man.
15: Yo.
14: Open up, man.
15: Yo, what do you want, man?
14: My girl just caught me.
15: You made her catch you?
14: I don't know how I let this happen.
15: Look who?
14: The girl next door, you know? I don't know what to do.
15: Say it wasn't you.

0: Yes, it's Will and Woody. Yes. Hope you're having a wonderful drive home. Woodrow.
1: We're back to places to flirt.
2: Yes, yes. Doing all the singles out there a favour. I think guys have lost the ability to know when is a good time to actually approach a woman or a guy and start flirting. So we've got junior producer Annalise in here giving the women's perspective. Wilbur, Flirtmaster 5000, retired.
1: Flirtmaster 5000, thank you so much.
2: How much have things changed in 10 years?
1: A lot.
2: It would appear that you've still got some good moves.
1: Well, because these are only the moves in the wild. I mean, some things don't change about the game. There's no doubt about that.
3: Can I say something? I reckon...
2: Annalise won't.
1: I can't keep this up.
3: I reckon he still has a little bit of a platonic flirt about him. Like, if he's getting his coffee, he'll be like, thank you so much.
2: The way he talks French every time a waitress just happens to have it. Like, if they have a slight French accent, off he goes.
1: I love it.
2: Like
1: a
2: greyhound.
1: I absolutely love it. It's so nice. Actually, can I just say, a platonic flirt's a beautiful thing.
3: Yeah. It is actually.
1: It's a really lovely thing. You're just like, this, you've got a very firm boundary in place. You're never going to see them ever again, but you just have a little bit. It's just nice.
3: Yeah, it's just like friendly.
1: Yeah, it's friendly. It's exactly. Friendly. Really, at the end of the day, it is just being friendly. Yeah. Yeah. But if you're single, friendliness then comes across as, hang on, why are you being so nice to me?
3: Yeah.
2: And here we go.
1: And here we
2: go. Welcome to chapter two. Anyway, not you, mate. You're retired. Yeah. So, a couple other suggestions as to locations. Sauna.
1: This is a good one, actually, because the Flirtmaster 5000.
2: There we go. The Flirtmaster, in a sauna.
1: Flirtmaster 5000.
2: In a sauna.
1: No. Now, you know I occasionally do the odd sauna gig.
2: Yeah, yeah.
1: I did a sauna gig.
2: Yeah. Sorry, you DJ. You DJ at saunas, just in case people didn't know.
1: I did a sauna gig at Inner Studio in Melbourne a few months ago,
2: Here we go.
1: The gig.
2: Uh-oh.
1: The Flirtmaster 5000 was basically courted to come out of retirement at a certain point. I was pretty sure. Again, they might have just been being nice, but I was done with being nice. As in, like,
2: excuse me?
1: Well, I think they were flirting with me.
2: Whoa.
1: Yes.
2: Well, so our EP Joe was actually at this gig at the sauna.
1: Oh, no, she lived for this.
2: Oh, is that right?
3: I was there, mate. Don't think there was anyone coming up to
1: me. I felt very uncomfortable. I felt very, very uncomfortable. And I was
3: people telling you to stop?
1: I just said retired. I'm retired, guys. Back it off.
2: Joe, was there a lot of chat in the sauna? Because Will wouldn't have heard. There's a lot of women talking in the sauna about how attractive and sexy the DJ was.
3: Not once.
2: It's strange.
1: Oh, it happened a lot.
2: Really strange.
1: I could hear it even from up at the top. What I want to say is, I had an interaction with someone. It was actually in the hot tub after I'd had a cold plunge, and I was talking to this person. And it's the same as the beach. You are so acutely aware of ever being any level of creep at that sort of a joint.
2: But hot tub, it's up to your neck. I've been to the place you're talking about. Yeah. Generally, in the hot tub, you're at neck level. So does that make it okay? I mean, let's ask Annalise here. Annalise, sauna, hot
1: she
2: tub,
1: came up
2: cold
1: with the
2: plunge.
1: Neck, you came up with the neck rule.
3: I
1: at the beach.
3: Did. Beach feels more casual. Sauna feels a bit more like personal, like time for R&R. I would say no, personally.
1: You're very much in somebody's space as well.
3: Yeah. I'm getting sweaty. I'm not wearing my cute bathers to the sauna. I'm wearing my athletic bathers, which aren't actually my favourite.
1: I wear my cute bathers to the sauna.
3: Oh, is that right?
2: Oh, yeah.
3: Interesting. Especially when he's DJ.
1: Absolutely. DJ's got to look hot. I actually had a little bit of a... I had a little bit of a problem when I walked into the sauna because all of a sudden you're like, well, do I keep my clothes on? Am I going to be standing in a Speedo DJing for the next 4 hours? It's a 4 hour set.
2: And so, how long did it take you to strip up and get your Speedos on?
1: I ended up going 3 hours on, 1 hour because I had.
2: You DJed for an hour in your Speedos.
1: No, it was probably like half an hour, but I wanted to make the most of my plunge afterwards.
2: Did you witness this?
1: No,
2: did you see him DJing?
1: I made sure she left.
3: The punters come in hour-long sessions, so...
2: Okay. Yeah. So she left and your quads left as well.
1: Yeah, absolutely.
2: Yeah, interesting.
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13: Hello, I'm Monique Crichton. It's an anxious start to the weekend in parts of Victoria. They're on flood watch as rain and storms lash the state.
14: Flooding quite possible, particularly as some of that heavier rainfall wraps back into western South Gippsland.
13: That's Dean Naramore from the Bureau. Airports are bracing for disruptions as Jetstar staff strike over a pay claim, but the airline insists it's got contingency plans in place as rolling stoppages impact travellers on the NRL Grand Final weekend. It's also a long weekend in New South Wales, South Australia, the ACT and Queensland. Labor is promising to crack down on lawyers and migration agents who pursue visa applications with no reasonable prospect of success. It's part of a wider migration overhaul, which will also see many international students barred from bringing their families here. Assistant Citizenship Minister Julian Hill says that won't impact those already in the country.
15: The families already in Australia are fully grandfathered as an exception, because this government's not in the business of breaking up families who are already onshore here.
13: Student riots in France have turned violent. Close to 2,000 people have been arrested, the action triggered by anger at overcrowded classes, a lack of teachers and resources. And Hailey Berry has been accused of child abuse by her ex. Olivia Martinez now has full custody of their son following claims Berry choked the 12-year-old last week. The couple split more than 10 years ago.
12: 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Your next meal at the Big River Tavern could lead to a Mitsubishi Outlander.
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13: In sport, the Roosters will be without Connor Watson for Sunday's NRL Grand Final against the Knights after he failed to get clearance to play following a head knock. The club's preparing to lose him and a few other stars next year, with some believing that'll provide motivation come game day. In the AFL, Lachie Neale has officially signed on with Collingwood under a three-year deal, and Red Bull's Max Verstappen has set the pace during first practice at the Bahrain Grand Prix, which is being held in Malaysia. That's the latest in news and sport.
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17: Magic weather. partly cloudy for the rest of today. Tomorrow, chance of showers. Sunday, 19 the top, chance of showers. Tonight, a low of 6. Tomorrow's top 19. Right now, the De Villiers Air Conditioning Weather Station, it's 15 degrees.

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1: 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It's all good stuff.
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0: half a year there at the end.
1: Maybe we can find if there is a year in the thong song somewhere there. Hey, I_Evan5. G'day, I, Evan. He's gone for a classic by the Beastie Boys. Fight for your rights.
2: Yeah!
1: It's a belter.
0: Yeah.
1: Great start to
0: just
1: a song.
0: The year at the start? Yeah, sure.
1: Just
0: yeah.
1: the year at the start. Yeah. Oh, you're not being on that
0: I thought it was
1: one.
0: Coming back.
1: I know why we kept the audio the rest of the year. It's just the opening year.
0: Just
1: I haven't
0: left
1: this
0: microphone
1: one. What's this
0: on?
1: One by TM Robinson underscore 21? Ballroom Blitz. What is this? What is this? Talk to me.
0: Good, yeah.
1: There you go. Great, yeah. Just some good ones here. All right. 13 106 5. You've got one. Button pusher. Yes. Tommy's got one.
3: I've got one. One for the gays. It's Kylie.
4: Slow down and dance with me.
1: That's a,
4: yeah.
0: Oh, yeah.
1: Nice.
0: Yeah.
1: Slow.
0: Sexy, yeah. Sexy, yeah.
1: Super sexy, yeah. Mm. All righty.
0: What do you mean, one for the gays? I think the boys are enjoying that one too.
1: All right. 13 106 5. What is the best year in music? This is round three.
3: Whoa.
1: I would love to put it down after this. I'd love to move on, but we just keep providing. There's so many.
0: Someone finish it. Give us the best year.
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1: This is the third edition of the Best Year in Music Awards because these are popping off. I keep trying to put it down, but Sexy Das walked in today. He's like, guys, we've got to go again. We've got another. He's had 4 million views on this so far, Das.
2: Yeah, across all socials, that's around nuts. 4 mil.
3: Bloody hell.
1: Hey, so, but people keep finding these in places that I didn't know there was a year. This is from Lily White Woods.
3: Mm-hmm. Yeah.
1: A little bit of Avril Lavigne.
3: The yeah, yeah into the
1: real
3: oh.
1: 90s attitude. Yeah, that one, isn't it?
3: Yeah, love it. Love it. I like it.
1: Chris underscore Tina Sparkle said, it's Mbop Hansen.
3: Oh, yeah.
1: Very
3: people really, they, I mean, is the yeah overused in music? You have to ask the question now, don't you?
1: Oh, it goes again. That's another great yeah at the back end, isn't it? That's a good one. I'm sorry. That when he can you play that Mbop one from the start? Because I think the second one is better. So he's got that one.
3: Yeah.
1: And then he has a key change. Geez, he could sing high, this boy. This one.
3: Oh, wow. That's the middle one, isn't it?
1: And he's got another one. He does get another one towards the end as well. Taylor Hanson.
3: Yeah, Taylor.
1: Throwing down the years.
3: Still got it, Taylor.
1: It was heartthrob, Taylor.
3: We had coffee with him last year.
1: There's another year there. And he goes again here. Hey, here we go.
3: Oh, wow.
1: I mean, they're good years.
3: Yeah, really good years.
1: Wow,
3: really
1: that's really taking the lead for me.
3: It's got a Taron.
1: That's an all-time chorus. That chorus, I mean, I'm not a huge Hanson guy. That chorus has got to be one of the best pop choruses ever written.
3: Bloody oath.
1: Has to be.
3: Still slaps today, Will. Taron, what song do you think has the best yeah?
4: Hi, boys. Just quickly, long-time listener, first-time caller. Love your work. Love everything you do.
3: Thanks, Taron.
1: Thank you.
4: For me, it is Aerosmith. Don't Want to Miss a Thing. Steven Tyler, towards the end, just melts out the yeah.
1: Big song.
3: Oh, Taron, because he gives everything to that yeah, doesn't he?
1: That's wild.
4: Everything.
3: It's all. It doesn't leave anything out there. That reminds me of Blades of Glory for any movie fans.
1: It reminds me of Armageddon.
3: Yeah, just used in great films.
1: I don't know if this is necessarily a fan theory, but I once read that Liv Tyler, Steve Tyler's daughter, they were estranged from each other very early on, and she apparently went to an Aerosmith concert, saw him play that, and was like, that's my dad.
3: Whoa.
1: And then they connected from there. Someone can check
3: I didn't
1: me
3: do
1: up.
3: A blood test or anything. I just went, nope, no need to do a
1: I
3: blood
1: think
3: test.
1: He had a few. He might have had a few, yeah.
3: Okay, let's go to Elaine here.
1: Elaine, he's a rock star. It was the 90s.
3: But Elaine, what do you think has the best year in music?
5: I think it would have to be Billy Idol with Rebel Yell.
3: Yeah, with Rebel Yell. Oh.
1: In the midnight hour. On you, Elaine. I didn't know we had any stealing listeners from gold these days. Good for us.
3: I thought there were more years. I thought if it's a subtle year.
1: Now,
3: a subtle year, but we like a subtle year.
1: Good on you, Elaine. The subtle ones, Elaine. I think, are almost starting to impress me a little bit more. Years that I didn't know were there. I'm going to go to Troy, and then I'm going to come home with I think, another one, which is right up there for contention for the top spot for mine. But let's go to Troy. Troy, best year in music.
6: I reckon it'd have to be Redneck Woman by Gretchen Wilson.
1: Hell yeah! Oh. Nice, Troy.
3: I don't think we've ever played Gretchen Wilson on this station. Great,
1: wasn't Troy it Gretchen? Sorry, Troy. What's the song, Troy?
6: Redneck Woman.
1: Redneck Woman by Gretchen Wilson.
6: Correct.
1: Awesome.
3: Oh,
1: great
3: thank
1: year,
3: you
1: Troy.
3: So
1: good
3: much,
1: on you, Troy.
3: Troy.
1: Ken here at Stubby Holder for you.
3: Gretchen
1: I swear to God,
3: Wilson.
1: We're snagging gold listeners. I don't know. They've come out of the woods. Hey, okay. Final one here.
3: Yes.
1: Final
3: yes.
1: one
3: Talk
1: here.
3: To me. Is it top Gretchen Wilson?
1: I think it just pips Wilson. This is an all-timer. Again, it's from the 90s, so it's right in my wheelhouse. All right, here we go. This is from Lolo underscore Weg online. Here you go. Have a listen. Iconic, yeah. Another round of iconic yes. Thank you so much to everyone that called in.
3: Get online if you want to add one. If you couldn't get online on air with us,
1: yes.
3: Go to Will and Woody Instagram or TikTok.
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1: Sorry, mate.
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0: Willem, what do you...
1: Woodrow, I thought you had a great take before.
2: I just want to double down on that one. So if you've got a Band-Aid on your finger,
1: yeah,
2: you shouldn't have to wash your hands after the bathroom.
1: I think it's a matter of shouldn't. I agree with you. It's annoying.
2: Oh, it's, because when the Band-Aid gets wet and then it's just like a soggy Band-Aid for the rest of the day and everything you touch gets wet. It's just, let's just call it. Like, you're usually someone who washes your hands and that's great. But as soon as you've got a little boo-boo on one of your fingers and you're wearing a Band-Aid there, all good.
1: But it's not, but washing your hands isn't about like, you know, that's great. It's more about like infecting other people.
2: Yeah. Yeah. Get that. Well, okay. Here's another one for you. If you go wee-wee and you're wearing fingerless gloves.
1: Yeah.
2: We washing our hands after that?
3: Sorry. You're taking the gloves off when you're peeing.
2: What if you left the gloves on because it was particularly cold?
3: I feel like that's pretty gross.
1: Can you just watch the tips of your fingers?
2: It's difficult, Will. You get a little bit of water on your full gloves. It's a nightmare.
1: That's a hot take.
4: Spicy meatball.
2: I think it's a great take. I got another one for you. You definitely won't get around this one, but here it is, guys. Tips are back.
1: Is that because you've got tips?
2: but they're back. Okay. Everyone needs to be getting around the tip. You should get some tips.
1: I'm not getting tips.
2: Get some tips, man.
1: Is this just a chance for you to bring out things that you've done and just get a pass for them?
2: Yes.
1: Is this the wrong way to do it?
2: I'm hoping to be validated. But Annalise, your tips are back, right?
3: I like them. I think a frosted tip on Will would look good.
2: You should get some tips.
1: Okay, so my hot take today.
2: Yeah.
1: Potato salad is the worst way to eat potatoes.
2: Let me just think about it. I've never liked a scalloped potato. I don't know why.
1: They're amazing.
2: Oh, is that right? Okay.
1: They're amazing.
2: It's just too creamy for me.
1: With cream and cheese.
2: Oh, too much.
1: Delicious.
2: Too much.
1: Delicious.
2: Yeah. No, potato salad is... Because potato salad...
1: It's cold.
2: It's cold, yeah.
1: You know, people go like, oh, I can't remember what it was. I was talking about having a barbecue recently and like a friend of mine was like, I make a great potato salad.
2: It's lazy.
1: Like,
2: it's lazy.
1: Well, no, it's not lazy. It's actually arguably more effort because you've got to cook down bacon and chives and like you've got to...
2: It is more
1: effort. So I think they're going for like, oh, it's not just... I'm not just doing potatoes. But the truth is... I would rather just have roast potatoes,
2: of course,
1: like every day of the week. Bit of salt, garlic, rosemary, oil, delicious.
2: Yeah. Tommy, button push Tommy, what's up?
5: Yeah, but how about a baked potato? Baked potatoes suck.
1: Nah, disagree. Also delicious.
5: With all the filling, it's stupid. It's like it's not even a dinner.
1: It's not a dinner though.
5: Yeah, people used to have a baked.
1: But when I was 12, maybe. sure.
5: Mum's lazy dinner. She'd be like, "Oh, we're having baked potatoes."
1: When you're a kid, but I would take a baked potato over a potato salad.
5: You haven't had good potato salad then.
1: And you haven't had a good baked potato.
4: Oh. Yes. I see meat the bone.
1: Das.
6: Yes, I've been seeing someone recently, right?
1: What's this, mate?
2: What's that?
1: Talk.
6: I've been seeing someone recently, right?
2: Yes. Yeah.
1: Good.
6: And I asked her, she asked me, what do I want to eat?
2: Yeah.
6: Every suggestion I gave her, she said no to.
1: I hate that.
2: Yeah, it's me and my wife will go, what do you want for dinner tonight? And I'm like, okay, so I've got the choice. Sure, Indian. And she'll be like, oh, no, I don't feel like that. It's like, this isn't me reeling off things for you to decide what you want. If you've asked me what I want, then we're going with it.
1: Oh, you're not just coming to me. If you want a list of the options, go to ChatGPT.
2: I couldn't agree more.
1: Go to Uber Eats. You'll get the list there.
6: Yeah. Get rid of it. Seriously,
1: You have to nominate something in order to reject.
2: Yes.
1: Is my
6: 100%
1: rule.
6: Correct.
1: You've got to express what you want, and then you get to hear what I want.
2: Or as soon as you say to someone, what do you want? That's you relinquishing the decision.
1: Yes, that's right. You're actually asking what they want.
2: Yes.
7: Terrible hot take.
1: Oh. All right. I think it's quite a good take.
6: Well, go on then, Joe.
2: Yeah, what do you want for dinner tonight, Joe?
7: I'm having meagle ring.
2: That's delicious. Yeah.
1: What do you want?
2: No hot take.
1: Was that your hot take?
7: I have a hot take.
2: What's your hot take? Yeah, go.
7: I reckon analog like toothbrushes, so like just the normal toothbrush, way better than a digital.
2: Yeah, I'm with you.
1: Disagree.
2: With you there.
4: Success.
2: With you there.
1: Disagree.
2: With you there. It's a marketing ploy. The robot.
7: That
2: does. It's a marketing ploy.
1: What? No, it's not.
2: The robot. The
1: it's
2: robot.
1: Not.
2: It is.
1: I literally went to the dentist. I went to the dentist 2 months ago, and he was like,
2: "Get one." Paid. They're paid by the robot toothbrushes.
1: What?
2: Yeah, mate.
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9: Magic weather.
3: partly cloudy for the rest of today. Tomorrow, chance of showers. Sunday, 19 the top. Chance of showers. Tonight, a low of 6. Tomorrow's top 19. Right now at the Davillers Air Conditioning Weather Station, it's 14 degrees.
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34: 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Coming up, I want you to go, I want you to center yourself, We have spiritual guru, self-help expert, Jay Shetty. 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Jay Shetty, he's coming to Australia. 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

0: 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The Smallsy Show is live. Let's do this.
1: Ladies and gentlemen.
2: I'm Jay Shetty, purpose coach, author, and podcaster.
1: Here we go.
0: Hey, as I said to you, like, this is me being a little bit vulnerable right now, but, you know, I've done a lot of work on myself over the years. I don't think, and you probably can relate to this, you can't not be in the public eye having people comment on your posts or having opinions about you when they don't truly know who you are. You have to have any type of longevity. But I think this actually works probably in everybody's life. To have any longevity in anything, you're going to have to deal with people having opinions about you that they don't really know you. And I wanted to, this was my biggest learning that unhooked things for me and made my life better. It was, you don't choose what happens to you in life. You only get to choose how you react. And I was like, can you talk to me about that? Because I found that so powerful. And once you realize that a whole bunch of things can happen to you unfairly or fairly in life, they're really irrelevant when you understand that it's how you react to those situations that define your character.
3: The way I like to look at this is I like to look at things you can control and things you can't control. To your point, if you walk outside, let's say you plan this weekend. I mean, Australia has amazing weather, but let's say you plan this weekend that you want to do something fun outdoors. And you wake up on a Saturday morning and for whatever reason, it's raining, it's muggy, it's just not the best weather in the world. You have two choices. You can go out in the rain, you can pack an umbrella, you can take your rain boots so that you're safe. You can take a raincoat. What you decide to do when it's raining is all that's in your power. You can sit inside and be upset that it's raining and have a terrible day indoors. You can stay inside and have the best indoor day you've probably ever had. The point is there's still a choice. And sometimes what we do is we allow the outside world to decide how we feel inside. It's like saying, if it's gray outside, I'm going to be gray inside. But that if we live that way, you're constantly going to be defined by what happens around you. So what you want to say is, if it's gray outside, I'll either go out and have a great day. I actually remember I was in Byron Bay last November. I came out to interview Chris Hemsworth, and I woke up in Byron Bay and it was really dark. It was really gloomy. It was really humid. And I still went and did a beautiful hike by myself near the lighthouse. And it was spectacular. It was absolutely beautiful. And everyone kept telling me, oh, you should see it on a sunny day. And I was like, I believe you, but I had a beautiful time because it's just such a special place. And so I think the point is your energy and your mindset can change. And there's a beautiful statement by Wayne Dyer that I'll end on. Wayne Dyer once said, when you change the way you look at things, the things you look at change. And I think that's what we want to figure out. That's what I'm going to help us do on this tour, is help you change the way you look at things so that the things you look at change.
0: That's why you have a chart-topping podcast, sir, because you just said it better than I could. You said it way better than I could. You're going to be here in November. Last question for you. Obviously, people who've listened to you and, you know, are practicing mindfulness and trying to be the best version they can of themselves. Progress, not perfection, right? Because there'll be some people here who are listening or watching going, oh, damn, I screwed today up. It's not about individual days, right? You're not going to get it right every single time.
3: I think you have to look at it through this perspective. We think consistency is doing the same thing every day. But that's not real. None of us can do the same exact thing every day. Like, for example, if you say, I want to go to the gym 5 days a week for the rest of the month, chances are you'll go 4 days one week, 5 days another week, 3 days another week, and 6 days another week. And that's consistency. Consistency is what did you do on average. But if you say, I'm going to go 5 days a week, every week, you're going to set yourself up for failure, because the week you only go three times, you're going to think, oh, I failed. Forget about it. Let's throw it all away. So consistency is not doing the same thing every day. It's on average doing the same thing over a month. And that consistency helps you sustain it.
0: Oh, and on that note, I mean, look, just give it away for free. Why don't you, Jay? Give it away for free. We can't wait to have you here in Australia.
3: Thank you. I can't wait to be back. Honestly, when I was on my world tour last 3 years ago, Australia was my favorite stop, and I can't wait. I can't wait to see everyone again. Thank you for all the love everyone brings, the banter, the energy. I had the best time, and I can't wait.
0: Lovely. Thank you so much, Jay. Really appreciate
3: Thank
0: your time,
3: you.
0: Mate.
3: Thank
0: Have
3: you.
0: A lovely day.
3: Appreciate you. Take care, Thank mate. You. Let's try and get a pickle game in. That would be amazing.
0: I would love to play pickle with you, only I'm slightly competitive, just so you know.
3: Me too. Me too.
0: Yeah,
3: you
0: so
3: have no
0: like,
3: idea.
0: I'm not gonna, just because you're famous, I'm not going to go easy on you, all right?
3: Let's do it. Let's do it. It'll be a lot of fun.
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0: Chris Morsey Show is on live around the country for a Friday night. And coming up in just a second, I want you to start thinking because I want to hear about your dating icks. Isla Fisher has broken the internet. She has got a list of things that men do that are completely turn-offs for her. And I am going to want your calls on it in just a second. We're going to do it next here on The Smallsy Show.
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3: 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I'm back on the bandwagon. 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
0: Is it men only icks? What's the story here?
3: Just icks.
0: Like multi, like both gender icks?
4: Both genders. Open it up.
0: How dare you? There are more than one gender. I trapped you there. How dare you? There are not 99.
4: Hey, that's on me. And I apologize.
0: There's 99 plus genders. Okay. We're just doing icks that people give you.
3: Icks for all.
0: I like the icks for all.
4: One icks for all.
0: Yo, Kitty. So Isla Fisher, her new ick in a man is.
5: I have a dating ick that happened recently. I liked somebody. His dog ran away and he chased his dog. But instead of like chasing upright, he ran low with his hands outstretched. Like a cartoon. And like the ick was growing and growing. And by the time he caught the dog, he had lost the
0: Kitty.
6: Hi.
0: Hello. Tell me.
6: When he goes to drink out of a straw and then he misses.
0: Oh, missing the straw. Yep, absolutely.
6: Even worse if it goes up his nose.
0: Absolutely. Talise, hello.
7: Hi, Smallsy.
0: What do we got ick-wise?
7: I do not like barrel leg jeans on a male or a female. Yeah, nah.
0: Excuse me. Talise, I need to tell you, barrel leg jeans are in at the moment. Now, I know
7: but they're gross.
0: Yeah, I don't care if they're gross. Hello, do you remember when everyone used to wear those skinny jeans? They were so tight and skinny that you could see your nuts through it, right?
3: So fucked.
0: Yeah. You know, like that was a look, right? Sure, you can't wear skinny jeans now, right?
7: Yeah, but just wear a normal jean.
0: You don't like the what are they called?
3: The wide leg, the baggy.
0: What's the exact...
7: It looks like a chicken drumstick's coming out of your pants.
0: What's the exact cut of the barrel leg jean is the one that gives you the ick?
7: Yes.
0: Okay. Note to self team, I won't wear my Uniqlo barrel leg jeans anymore for shame I'm giving to Lisa the ick. Joe, what do you got for me? What are we icking?
8: Mate, this could be for men, women, whoever likes to wear those long fake acrylic 2-inch nails. That are just
0: porno
8: absolutely
0: nails.
8: Useless. Oh, mate, the stripper nails.
0: I call them porno
8: so
0: nails.
8: Useless.
0: Because the only time I've ever seen them in a porno is you know when you see them, right? That is, yeah. Now, are we talking French? Are they? Gee, you're going to have to help me out here. Are we talking French tips? Is they the ones that you don't like?
8: No, French tips are all right.
0: Okay.
8: French tips are nice.
0: It's the long.
8: It's just the long, fluoro, ugly-ass nails.
0: Hey, George. Yeah.
4: They're not 2 inches.
0: No, they're not. No, I wouldn't describe those as porno nails. So you're safe there.
4: Thank
0: you're
4: you
0: fine.
4: So much.
0: Yeah, but
8: they are. They have a distinct look.
4: Yeah, no, they're the long ones.
0: Yeah, they're
4: really
0: the long ones.
4: Yeah.
0: And they're not, what do they call? Is it a coffin? Coffin?
4: Yeah,
0: edge?
4: Coffin. But sometimes they're just flat. They're straight.
0: Yeah,
4: that's really popular.
8: Yeah, they're just
4: at the moment.
8: Square.
0: Yeah,
4: you can't pick up coins. Like you're so.
0: You can't
4: useless.
0: Even type a text message.
4: You have to.
8: think of all the gunk that must get under. Totally. It'd be disgusting.
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9: Magic weather.
14: Partly cloudy for the rest of today. Tomorrow, chance of showers. Sunday, 19 the top, chance of showers. Tonight, a low of 6. Tomorrow's top 19. Right now at the DeVillies Air Conditioning Weather Station, it's 14 degrees.
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6: Magic weather. Partly cloudy for the rest of today. Tomorrow, chance of showers. Sunday, 19 the top, chance of showers. Tonight, a low of 6. Tomorrow's top 19.
7: Right now at the De Villiers Air Conditioning Weather Station, it's 14 degrees.
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5: Magic weather. Partly cloudy for the rest of today. Tomorrow, chance of showers. Sunday, 19 the top, chance of showers. Tonight, a low of 6. Tomorrow's top 19. Right now, at the DeVillies Air Conditioning Weather Station, it's 13 degrees.
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8: Magic weather.
9: Partly cloudy for the rest of today. Tomorrow, chance of showers. Sunday, 19 the top. Chance of showers. Tonight, a low of 6. Tomorrow's top 19.
10: Right now, at the Davillers Air Conditioning Weather Station, it's 13 degrees.
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5: Magic weather. Cloudy with a chance of showers today. Sunday, chance of showers 19. Warming up Monday, 23, partly cloudy. This morning, a low of 6. Today's top 19. Right now, the Davillers Air Conditioning Weather Station, it's 13 degrees.
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3: Magic weather.
8: Cloudy with a chance of showers today. Sunday, chance of showers 19. Warming up Monday, 23, partly cloudy. This morning, a low of 6. Today's top 19. Right now, at the Davillies Air Conditioning Weather Station, it's 12 degrees.
3: 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We're the Riverland's home of the hits. And here's why.
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1: Magic weather. Cloudy with a chance of showers today. Sunday, chance of showers 19. Warming up Monday, 23, partly cloudy. This morning, a low of 6. Today's top 19. Right now, the DeVillies Air Conditioning Weather Station, it's 12 degrees.
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10: Magic weather.
1: Cloudy with a chance of showers today. Sunday, chance of showers 19. Warming up Monday, 23. Partly cloudy. This morning, a low of 6. Today's top 19. Right now at the De Villiers Air Conditioning Weather Station, it's 11 degrees.
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5: Magic weather.
6: Cloudy with a chance of showers today. Sunday, chance of showers 19. Warming up Monday, 23, partly cloudy. This morning, a low of 6. Today's top 19. Right now at the Davillers Air Conditioning Weather Station, it's 11 degrees.
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3: Magic weather. Cloudy with a chance of showers today. Sunday, chance of showers 19. Warming up Monday, 23, partly cloudy. This morning, a low of 6. Today's top 19. Right now at the Davillers Air Conditioning Weather Station, it's 11 degrees.
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10: Good morning, Alana McIntyre here with the latest. An earthquake has rocked parts of Victoria this morning, waking people up from their sleep. The 4.8 magnitude quake hit east of Melbourne around 2 a.m. The epicentre in the South Gippsland area, with more than 10,000 people feeling the tremor. Oil prices have been dropping overnight after European leaders decided to release reserves. The G7 announcing it's going to release up to 100 million barrels of diesel and crude from strategic reserves over the next 4 months after Donald Trump threatened to cut off supplies. A rogue OpenAI agent has accessed a second New South Wales government website. Bots accessing the National Parks and Wildlife Service's fire history. It gathered summary fire statistics that were not publicly available through the service. It all happened back in June. It's believed no personal information was retrieved. Amy Shark will entertain crowds at the NRL Grand Final alongside several other artists, including members of the Screaming Jets, Peking Duck and Grinspoon. They'll perform during an on-ground tribute to South Sydney star player Jai Arrow. After heavy rain across Melbourne, the skies will gradually clear this weekend, but Sydneysiders can expect some showers and a possible late storm today. There's some good news for NRL fans, though. Things should clear up by the time the grand final kicks off tomorrow night. And Bruce Baird has been remembered as a greatly respected politician. The former Liberal and father of former New South Wales Premier Mike Baird, dying aged 84.
0: Dinner tonight, Mitsubishi Outlander tomorrow. 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Magic 931 Sport. 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
10: In sport, Connor Watson has been ruled out of tomorrow's NRL Grand Final. The Roosters star failing to receive clearance after suffering a head knock last week. And Lachie Neale's move from Brisbane to Collingwood is officially complete. The Magpies confirming a deal for the three-time premiership player.
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5: Magic weather.
11: Cloudy with a chance of showers today. Sunday, chance of showers 19. Warming up Monday, 23, partly cloudy. This morning, a low of 6. Today's top 19.
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0: hear that? 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So if you've got a community event on, we'd love to put it on the Wills & Co. 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
6: In sport, Connor Watson has been ruled out of tomorrow's NRL Grand Final. The Roosters star failing to receive clearance after suffering a head knock last week. And Lachie Neale's move from Brisbane to Collingwood is officially...
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9: A shower or two today. Sunday, partly cloudy, reaching 22. Monday, cloudy up to 23. And for Tuesday, partly cloudy, 23 across the Riverland. Top of 20 today. And right now at the Davilly's Air Conditioning Weather Station, it's 12.
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1: Zed and Grey with Hayley Steinfeld. You've got Rob this morning. Magic 931 across the Riverland. Bottle full of blood, mama, I got what you need. You need to feel 50 Cent up ahead. And could that be the Barmer Club having a big celebration tonight? The bloody big run. It's two Riverland blokes who've run from Adelaide to Barmer. They should get there about 3 p.m. and then from 5 celebrating with a big dinner, celebration prizes and more. If you see them on the side of the road somewhere between Wakery and Barmer, give them a honk, give them a cheers. They're even taking donations in person. All over the Riverland, it's all to come at Magic.
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0: Magic 931 971 and for free on the iHeart app. Rob joining you this morning. And yesterday, just around this time yesterday, we wrapped up Wings for Life after 6 weeks raising money for the Royal Flying Doctor Service Riverland Support Group. We are still tallying up all the donations so far, the silent auction plus the other money that's been pledged in other ways by other people. We'll have a very exciting announcement for you soon, but right now, hope it's a spring in your step. Feel good about what you've done. $15,000+ for our Riverland support group here on Magic. This is
1: Australia. 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
7: Good morning, Alana McIntyre here with the latest. Some Australians have been woken up by an earthquake which hit areas southeast of Melbourne. More than 15,000 Australians reported feeling the 4.8 magnitude quake rocking parts of South Gippsland around 2 a.m. Dr. Hardy Gassem from Geoscience Australia says we can expect some aftershocks.
8: We have already registered a magnitude 3.1 aftershock, but generally speaking, aftershocks, especially the larger ones tend to occur closer to the time of the main event itself.
7: Oil prices have been falling after the G7 announced it will release 100 million barrels of diesel and crude oil over the next 4 months. European leaders agreeing following pressure from the US president to release diesel from their reserves to lower prices, or they'd face a US ban. US death row inmate Krista Pike remains in a critical condition after surviving two doses of lethal injection in Tennessee. The 50-year-old is being treated in hospital now. Her lawyers are calling for her sentence to be reduced. Detectives in Queensland have charged a 46-year-old man with child sex offences following an investigation into the possession and distribution of child exploitation material. The man from Ormiston, southeast of Brisbane, has been charged with 99 offences after police executed a search warrant. A new research has revealed almost one in four Australians are turning to alcohol, junk food and screen time when they feel mentally low.
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7: Tough news for Roosters fans. Connor Watson has

0: been ruled out of tomorrow's NRL Grand Final. He's failed to receive clearance from specialists after suffering a head knock last week. In AFL, it seems Nick Murray will still lace up the boots for the Crows next year, with Adelaide bosses saying they won't entertain his trade request for the Roos. List manager Jared Ruffhead says the club's got high hopes for the key defender.
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4: A shower or two today. Sunday, partly cloudy, reaching 22. Monday, cloudy up to 23. And for Tuesday, partly cloudy, 23 across the Riverland. Top of 20 today. And right now at the Davilly's Air Conditioning Weather Station, it's 12.
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0: Zone 27 on Magic 931. Some classic Aussie music. I usually think if it's a DJ and it's a new song, that they must be Aussie. Not the case. This is a French bloke. Moving to the sun and moving toward that one in the next 15 minutes after Teddy Swims. And hopefully moving to some sunny weather for Sunday, kicking off the Loxton show. You want it to be nice and bright because you want to make out all the detail in my scarecrow entry for the scarecrow competition. You can get a good look on the socials at Magic931. But basically, if you see one that just really, really terrifies you, that'd be ours.
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0: Magic 931971 and anywhere in the world in the iHeart app. It's important to include that because who knows how far people are travelling over the long weekend. Your Nonstop at 9 is next. We've got two songs by the New Radicals. That one with Michelle Branch. But did you also know he's responsible for this one? It's murder on the dance floor, but you better not kill the groove. Didn't feel the need to sing it. Graciously gave it to Sophie Ellis-Bextor, and that's going to kick off the next hour after your news, sport and weather. Also, and I'm just seeing this now for the first time, apparently Backstreet are back.
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10: Hi there, Alana McIntyre here with the latest. More than 17,000 people have been woken up by an earthquake. No major damage has been recorded since the 4.8 magnitude quake shook homes around 2 a.m. southeast of Melbourne, the epicentre striking South Gippsland. Oil prices have been falling after G7 leaders agreed to release 100 million barrels of reserves following pressure from Donald Trump. The US president had threatened to restrict American diesel exports. French President Emmanuel Macron says the decision to release the emergency oil and diesel stocks is intended to send a clear signal to the markets. The Brisbane Games logo has been leaked. The first frame of a video was uploaded to YouTube by accident. Olympic Minister Tim Mander has told Nine it's out there after screenshots were taken.
11: Obviously, there were people so enthusiastic that they've been scanning the internet. It's appeared for a short period of time.
10: The emblem is a cockatoo in the shape of Queensland. A rogue OpenAI agent has accessed a second New South Wales government website. Bots accessing the National Parks and Wildlife Service's fire history. It happened back in June. A new research has shown almost one in four Aussies are turning to alcohol, junk food and screen time when they're feeling a bit blue. More than half of those surveyed also noticed a negative impact on their mood when they missed out on their regular exercise. Experts say the findings show the importance of physical activity, not just for our bodies, but also our mental health.
12: Win the keys. Your next meeting.

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2: Connor Watson has been ruled out of tomorrow's NRL Grand Final for the Roosters, the star player failing to receive clearance after that head knock. There's some good news for NRL fans, though. All the wet weather in Sydney should clear by the time kickoff happens tomorrow night. Amy Shark will entertain crowds at the Grand Final alongside members of the Screaming Jets, Peking Duck and Grinspoon, performing an on-ground tribute for Rabbitohs star Jai Arrow. And Lachie Neale's move from Brisbane to Collingwood is officially complete.
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4: A shower or two today. Sunday, partly cloudy, reaching 22. Monday, cloudy up to 23. And for Tuesday, partly cloudy, 23 across the Riverland. Top of 20 today. And right now at the Davilly's Air Conditioning Weather Station, it's 12.
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